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1: 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Time for your Red Dirt Proud Radio Minute for today. Well, the month of October has got a lot of albums coming out and a whole bunch of birthdays as well. The late Chris LeDoux, Kelly Willis, Ricky Fugit, the Randy Rogers Band celebrating their band's anniversary October 3rd. Also an anniversary for Caitlin Butts and Cleto Cordero and Keller Cox. Adam Hood and his wife, Brittany. David Adam Burns and his wife. Brandy Balin and her husband also have an anniversary this year. Plus birthdays for Dale Watson, Jamie Richards, Tanya Tucker, Wade Bowen, Cooper Wade, and we wrap up on Halloween with James Land and his wife Tricia celebrating an anniversary. 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And it's time to start thinking about award shows. The TCMA Awards will be handed out at Billy Bob's Texas November 9th, and the T3R Awards will take Round 1 nominations starting in early November, Round 2 in December, and Round 3 in January, and their awards will be in March next year.
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Hey guys, it's JB Cloud, and time to see what happened on this day in country music history. Birthdays for February 1st include Don Everly of the Everly Brothers and Julie Roberts, who brought us the song Breakdown Here. 1964 on this day, Buck Owens' Love's Gonna Live Here finished its 16-week run at number one. On this day in 1968, Johnny Cash spent the day visiting several hospitals in Memphis, including the sick and wounded at the Naval Hospital in Millington, Tennessee, many who have just come home from Vietnam. Kenny Rogers had the number one country album on this day in 1980 with his seventh called Kenny. 1999 on this day, Brad Paisley released his debut single. Do you remember what it was called? Who Needs Pictures? 2001 on this day, John Jarrett died of respiratory failure. He wrote many songs for Alabama, George Strait, Don Williams, and others. And on this day in 2009, Faith Hill performed America the Beautiful before the Super Bowl in Tampa, with Bruce Springsteen playing the halftime show. And that's a look at Today in Country Music History. I'm JB Cloud.

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0: It's J.B. 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Sundance Head marked a milestone this week. 10 years after winning The Voice, he returned to the shows for their 30th season celebration. Sundance Head was the winner of Season 11 of The Voice on December 13, 2016. He's got a new album coming out, The Road to Redemption. Check it out. Also, Holly Tucker, you remember her? She was on Season 4 of The Voice back in 2013, and Dave Finley got a neck hug from Blake Shelton on Season 15 back in 2018. Bree Bagwell just wrote a tearful love letter to her very first truck. It's a 2003 Ford with 300,000 miles on it, calling it her most reliable partner she's ever had over the last 20 years. That truck carried her through every stage of her career, kept her safe on countless late-night drives, and earned the nickname her White Stallion. She even keeps that emergency $20 bill her dad gave her tucked inside the truck all those years ago.
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2: 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Well, the Turnpike Troubadours posted on Instagram a shot of lead singer Evan Felker inside Studio ZB and TT, paired with the music bed from Zach Bryan's East Side of Sorrow. Now, the two acts have toured together before, and now fans are left wondering if this tease means a new Turnpike Zach Bryan track is officially on the way. We'll have to see. Tristan Robertson has officially been added to the Whiskey Jam at Stagecoach. That took place last week at Dirk Bentley's Whiskey Row in Nashville. And Silverado's longtime band member Omar Oyoike announced he's stepping away from the band. They didn't get in a fight. Omar had a hand injury, and he's going to have surgery on it and an extended period of physical therapy and recovery time. Well, they just don't know how long that's going to take. Make sure to follow Red Dirt Proud and Texas Music Daily for daily news and updates. I'm JB Cloud, and that's your Red Dirt Proud Radio Minute for today.

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Tristan Robertson just bagged some big awards, captured the 2026 Josie Awards Country Male Artist of the Year, and it took place at the Grand Ole Opry in Nashville. Now, he previously earned the 2025 Young Artist of the Year, the same event. Goes to Hill County. They came back home with Album of the Year honors for their self-titled project, and Chloe Ray was named Vocalist of the Year Under 18 Alumni. Congratulations to all the Josie Award winners and all the nominees as well. Treaty Oak Revival taking their Extreme Road to the Box Center in Tulsa, Oklahoma. That's going to take place November 21st. We're talking mixing live music and rodeo competition, and of course, Treaty Oak Revival will be performing. Brooke Graham's 10th Annual Beach Bash coming up October 9th through 10th down in Port Aransas, Texas, with free beach events taking place nearing the Horace Caldwell Pier, and Brooke Graham doing a closing concert at the Sipyard. I'm JB Cloud, and that's your Red Dirt Proud Radio Minute for today.

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0: Hello, this is James Cook, and you're listening to my pseudo-radio voice, a.k.a. 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
2: 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Braxton Keith going to kick off his Told You Once tour in January. 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Larry Joe Taylor's Rhymes and Vines Music Festival and World Champion Jalapeno Popper Cook-Off coming up October 7th through 10th. It's at Melody Mountain Ranch, Stephenville, Texas. 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

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The folks at the Two Step Bend Festival have been battling weather every festival, and they recently did a post letting fans know what their plan is. They've looked at all the available options, and, you know, not wanting to compete with other festivals along with long-range weather models, and they said it looks like April still looks like the best window for their festival next year, so mark your calendars. April 17th and 18th, 2027, San Gabriel Park, Georgetown, Texas. Look up Two Step In Festival for all the details. Cody Johnson kicking off his Kojo Championship event next week. It'll be a long one, October 6th through the 11th. The festivities kick off with a golf tournament for the VIPs and sponsors. Then they'll have breakaway roping. Included this year, an all-girls team roping. That's going to kick off day two, followed by the Junior Open. You can get the full schedule of events online. 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
1: Well, the month of October has got a lot of albums coming out and a whole bunch of birthdays as well. The late Chris LeDoux, Kelly Willis, Ricky Fugit, the Randy Rogers Band celebrating their band's anniversary October 3rd. Also an anniversary for Caitlin Butts and Cleto Cordero and Keller Cox. Adam Hood and his wife Brittany, David Adam Burns and his wife, Brandy Balin and her husband also have an anniversary this year. 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And it's time to start thinking about award shows. The TCMA Awards will be handed out at Billy Bob's Texas November 9th, and the T3R Awards will take Round 1 nominations starting in early November, Round 2 in December, and Round 3 in January, and their awards will be in March next year.
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Hey guys, it's JB Cloud, and time to see what happened on this day in country music history. Birthdays for February 1st include Don Everly of the Everly Brothers and Julie Roberts, who brought us the song Breakdown Here. 1964 on this day, Buck Owens' Love's Gonna Live Here finished its 16-week run at number one. On this day in 1968, Johnny Cash spent the day visiting several hospitals in Memphis, including the sick and wounded at the Naval Hospital in Millington, Tennessee, many who have just come home from Vietnam. Kenny Rogers had the number one country album on this day in 1980 with his seventh called Kenny. 1999 on this day, Brad Paisley released his debut single. Do you remember what it was called? Who Needs Pictures? 2001 on this day, John Jarrett died of respiratory failure. He wrote many songs for Alabama, George Strait, Don Williams, and others. And on this day in 2009, Faith Hill performed America the Beautiful before the Super Bowl in Tampa, with Bruce Springsteen playing the halftime show. And that's a look at today in country music history. I'm JB Cloud.

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And though I know my life is crazy, every week is less of a mess. I don't cry as often as I used to. 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I finally gave up on the hard stuff.

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I said, Texas women,

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0: 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Sundance Head marked a milestone this week. 10 years after winning The Voice, he returned to the shows for their 30th season celebration. Sundance Head was the winner of Season 11 of The Voice on December 13, 2016. He's got a new album coming out, The Road to Redemption. Check it out. Also, Holly Tucker, you remember her? She was on Season 4 of The Voice back in 2013, and Dave Finley got a neck hug from Blake Shelton on Season 15 back in 2018. Bree Bagwell just wrote a tearful love letter to her very first truck. It's a 2003 Ford with 300,000 miles on it, calling it her most reliable partner she's ever had over the last 20 years. That truck carried her through every stage of her career, kept her safe on countless late-night drives, and earned the nickname her White Stallion. She even keeps that emergency $20 bill her dad gave her tucked inside the truck all those years ago.
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1: 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Well, the Turnpike Troubadours posted on Instagram a shot of lead singer Evan Felker inside Studio ZB and TT, paired with the music bed from Zach Bryan's East Side of Sorrow. Now, the two acts have toured together before, and now fans are left wondering if this tease means a new Turnpike Zach Bryan track is officially on the way. We'll have to see. Tristan Robertson has officially been added to the Whiskey Jam at Stagecoach. That took place last week at Dierks Bentley's Whiskey Row in Nashville. And Silverado's longtime band member Omar Oyoike announced he's stepping away from the band. They didn't get in a fight. Omar had a hand injury, and he's going to have surgery on it and an extended period of physical therapy and recovery time. Well, they just don't know how long that's going to take. Make sure to follow Red Dirt Proud and Texas Music Daily for daily news and updates.
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1: Tristan Robertson just bagged some big awards, captured the 2026 Josie Awards Country Male Artist of the Year, and it took place at the Grand Ole Opry in Nashville. Now, he previously earned the 2025 Young Artist of the Year, the same event. Goes to Hill County. They came back home with Album of the Year honors for their self-titled project, and Chloe Ray was named Vocalist of the Year Under 18 Alumni. Congratulations to all the Josie Award winners and all the nominees as well. Treaty Oak Revival taking their extreme rodeo to the Box Center in Tulsa, Oklahoma. That's going to take place November 21st. We're talking mixing live music and rodeo competition, and of course, Treaty Oak Revival will be performing. Brooke Graham's 10th Annual Beach Bash coming up October 9th through 10th down in Port Aransas, Texas, with free beach events taking place near the Horace Caldwell Pier, and Brooke Graham doing a closing concert at the Sipyard.
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1: Well, the hits just keep coming for Turnpike Troubadours, and the awards are celebrating 7 brand new RIAA certifications. They basically put their stamp of approval on record sales. Long Hot Summer Day, 7 and 7, Good Lord Lori, and Gin Smoke and Lies all been certified platinum, while Diamonds and Gasoline, Pay No Rent, and Every Girl earned gold status. Braxton Keith going to kick off his Told You Once tour in January. He's going to hit nearly 40 cities across the U.S. Tickets went on sale last week, and the run includes a stop in Hamilton, Texas as part of a Santa Teresa Ranch Fest. You can get all the details and all the information and tickets online at BraxtonKeith.com. Larry Joe Taylor's Rhymes and Vines Music Festival and World Champion Jalapeno Popper Cook-Off coming up October 7th through 10th. It's at Melody Mountain Ranch, Stephenville, Texas. Go to LarryJoeTaylor.com for all the scoop.
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1: 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The folks at the Two Step Bend Festival have been battling weather every festival, and they recently did a post letting fans know what their plan is. They've looked at all the available options, and you know, not wanting to compete with other festivals along with long-range weather models, and they said it looks like April still looks like the best window for their festival next year. So mark your calendars, April 17th and 18th, 2027, San Gabriel Park, Georgetown, Texas. Look up Two Step In Festival for all the details. Cody Johnson kicking off his Kojo Championship event next week. It'll be a long one, October 6th through the 11th. The festivities kick off with a golf tournament for the VIPs and sponsors. Then they'll have breakaway roping, including

0: this year, an all-girls team roping. That's going to kick off day two, followed by the Junior Open. You can get the full schedule of events online. 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

Y'all listen up. There's lots of folks in the world today who just can't seem to get along. So if you ain't a biker, a preppy, a golfer, a geek, a rebel, a Yankee, a vet, or a freak, urban, suburban, country, or rock, red state, blue state, stoner, or jock, I mean, don't you think it's time just to take it on back?

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1: Well, the month of October has got a lot of albums coming out and a whole bunch of birthdays as well. The late Chris LeDoux, Kelly Willis, Ricky Fugit, the Randy Rogers Band celebrating their band's anniversary October 3rd. Also an anniversary for Caitlin Butts and Cleto Cordero and Keller Cox. Adam Hood and his wife Brittany, David Adam Burns and his wife, Brandy Balin and her husband also have an anniversary this year. 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And it's time to start thinking about award shows. The TCMA Awards will be handed out at Billy Bob's Texas November 9th, and the T3R Awards will take Round 1 nominations starting in early November, Round 2 in December, and Round 3 in January, and their awards will be in March next year.
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0: guys, it's JB Cloud, and time to see what happened on this day in country music history. Birthdays for February 1st include Don Everly of the Everly Brothers and Julie Roberts, who brought us the song Breakdown Here. 1964 on this day, Buck Owens' Love's Gonna Live Here finished its 16-week run at number one. On this day in 1968, Johnny Cash spent the day visiting several hospitals in Memphis, including the sick and wounded at the Naval Hospital in Millington, Tennessee, many who've just come home from Vietnam. Kenny Rogers had the number one country album on this day in 1980 with his seventh called Kenny. 1999 on this day, Brad Paisley released his debut single. Do you remember what it was called? Who Needs Pictures? 2001 on this day, John Jarrett died of respiratory failure. He wrote many songs for Alabama, George Strait, Don Williams, and others. And on this day in 2009, Faith Hill performed America the Beautiful before the Super Bowl in Tampa, with Bruce Springsteen playing the halftime show. And that's a look at today in country music history. I'm JB Cloud.
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0: 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Sundance Head marked a milestone this week. 10 years after winning The Voice, he returned to the shows for their 30th season celebration. Sundance Head was the winner of Season 11 of The Voice on December 13, 2016. He's got a new album coming out, The Road to Redemption. Check it out. Also, Holly Tucker, you remember her? She was on Season 4 of The Voice back in 2013, and Dave Finley got a neck hug from Blake Shelton on Season 15 back in 2018. Bree Bagwell just wrote a tearful love letter to her very first truck. It's a 2003 Ford with 300,000 miles on it, calling it her most reliable partner she's ever had over the last 20 years. That truck carried her through every stage of her career, kept her safe on countless late-night drives, and earned the nickname her White Stallion. She even keeps that emergency $20 bill her dad gave her tucked inside the truck all those years ago.
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1: Well, the Turnpike Troubadours posted on Instagram a shot of lead singer Evan Felker inside Studio ZB and TT, paired with the music bed from Zach Bryan's East Side of Sorrow. Now, the two acts have toured together before, and now fans are left wondering if this tease means a new Turnpike Zach Bryan track is officially on the way. We'll have to see. Tristan Robertson has officially been added to the Whiskey Jam at Stagecoach. That took place last week at Dierks Bentley's Whiskey Row in Nashville. And Silverado's longtime band member Omar Oyoike announced he's stepping away from the band. They didn't get in a fight. Omar had a hand injury, and he's going to have surgery on it and an extended period of physical therapy and recovery time. Well, they just don't know how long that's going to take. Make sure to follow Red Dirt Proud and Texas Music Daily for daily news and updates.
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1: 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Tristan Robertson just bagged some big awards, captured the 2026 Josie Awards Country Male Artist of the Year, and it took place at the Grand Ole Opry in Nashville. Now, he previously earned the 2025 Young Artist of the Year, the same event. Goes to Hill County. They came back home with Album of the Year honors for their self-titled project, and Chloe Ray was named Vocalist of the Year Under 18 Alumni. Congratulations to all the Josie Award winners and all the nominees as well. Treaty Oak Revival taking their Extreme Road to the Box Center in Tulsa, Oklahoma. That's going to take place November 21st. We're talking mixing live music and rodeo competition, and of course, Treaty Oak Revival will be performing. Brooke Graham's 10th Annual Beach Bash coming up October 9th through 10th down in Port Aransas, Texas, with free beach events taking place nearing the Horace Caldwell Pier, and Brooke Graham doing a closing concert at the Sipyard. I'm JB Cloud, and that's your Red Dirt Proud Radio Minute for today.

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Well, the hits just keep coming for Turnpike Troubadours, and the awards are celebrating 7 brand new RIAA certifications. They basically put their stamp of approval on record sales. Long Hot Summer Day, 7 and 7, Good Lord Lori, and Gin Smoke and Lies all been certified platinum, while Diamonds and Gasoline, Pay No Rent, and Every Girl earned gold status. Braxton Keith going to kick off his Told You Once tour in January. He's going to hit nearly 40 cities across the U.S. Tickets went on sale last week, and the run includes a stop in Hamilton, Texas, as part of a Santa Teresa Ranch Fest. You can get all the details and all the information and tickets online at BraxtonKeith.com. Larry Joe Taylor's Rhymes and Vines Music Festival and World Champion Jalapeno Popper Cook-Off coming up October 7th through 10th. It's at Melody Mountain Ranch, Stephenville, Texas. 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I'm JB Cloud, and that's your Red Dirt Proud Radio Minute for today.

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1: 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The folks at the Two Step End Festival have been battling weather every festival, and they recently did a post letting fans know what their plan is. They've looked at all the available options, and you know, not wanting to compete with other festivals along with long-range weather models, and they said it looks like April still looks like the best window for their festival next year, so mark your calendars, April 17th and 18th, 2027, San Gabriel Park, Georgetown, Texas. Look up Two Step In Festival for all the details. Cody Johnson kicking off his Kojo Championship event next week. It'll be a long one, October 6th through the 11th. The festivities kick off with a golf tournament for the VIPs and sponsors. Then they'll have breakaway roping, included this year an all-girls team roping. That's going to kick off day two, followed by the Junior Open. You can get the full schedule of events online. 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
1: Well, the month of October has got a lot of albums coming out and a whole bunch of birthdays as well. The late Chris LeDoux, Kelly Willis, Ricky Fugit, the Randy Rogers Band celebrating their band's anniversary October 3rd. Also an anniversary for Caitlin Butts and Cleto Cordero and Keller Cox. Adam Hood and his wife Brittany, David Adam Burns and his wife, Brandy Balin and her husband also have an anniversary this year. 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And it's time to start thinking about award shows. The TCMA Awards will be handed out at Billy Bob's Texas November 9th, and the T3R Awards will take Round 1 nominations starting in early November, Round 2 in December, and Round 3 in January, and their awards will be in March next year.
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1: Hey guys, it's J.B. Cloud, and time to see what happened on this day in country music history. Birthdays for February 1st include Don Everly of the Everly Brothers and Julie Roberts, who brought us the song Break Down Here. 1964 on this day, Buck Owens' Love's Gonna Live Here finished its 16-week run at number one. On this day in 1968, Johnny Cash spent the day visiting several hospitals in Memphis, including the sick and wounded at the Naval Hospital in Millington, Tennessee, many who've just come home from Vietnam. Kenny Rogers had the number one country album on this day in 1980 with his seventh called Kenny. 1999 on this day, Brad Paisley released his debut single. Do you remember what it was called? Who Needs Pictures? 2001 on this day, John Jarrett died of respiratory failure. He wrote many songs for Alabama, George Strait, Don Williams, and others. And on this day in 2009, Faith Hill performed America the Beautiful before the Super Bowl in Tampa, with Bruce Springsteen playing the halftime show. And that's a look at Today in Country Music History. I'm J.B. Cloud.

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1: 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Sundance Head marked a milestone this week. 10 years after winning The Voice, he returned to the shows for their 30th season celebration. Sundance Head was the winner of Season 11 of The Voice on December 13, 2016. He's got a new album coming out, The Road to Redemption. Check it out. Also, Holly Tucker, you remember her? She was on Season 4 of The Voice back in 2013, and Dave Finley got a neck hug from Blake Shelton on Season 15 back in 2018. Bree Bagwell just wrote a tearful love letter to her very first truck. It's a 2003 Ford with 300,000 miles on it, calling it her most reliable partner she's ever had over the last 20 years. That truck carried her through every stage of her career, kept her safe on countless late-night drives, and earned the nickname her White Stallion. She even keeps that emergency $20 bill her dad gave her tucked inside the truck all those years ago.
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1: Well, the Turnpike Troubadours posted on Instagram a shot of lead singer Evan Felker inside Studio ZB and TT, paired with the music bed from Zach Bryan's East Side of Sorrow. Now, the two acts have toured together before, and now fans are left wondering if this tease means a new Turnpike Zach Bryan track is officially on the way. We'll have to see. Tristan Robertson has officially been added to the Whiskey Jam at Stagecoach. That took place last week at Dierks Bentley's Whiskey Row in Nashville. And Silverado's longtime band member Omar Oyoike announced he's stepping away from the band. They didn't get in a fight. Omar had a hand injury, and he's going to have surgery on it and an extended period of physical therapy and recovery time. Well, they just don't know how long that's going to take. Make sure to follow Red Dirt Proud and Texas Music Daily for daily news and updates.
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0: This is Eddie Esler of Eddie in the Eat with Real Texas Radio. And I just want you to remember, Texas, it's not just country music, it's music country.
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1: 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Tristan Robertson just bagged some big awards, captured the 2026 Josie Awards Country Male Artist of the Year, and it took place at the Grand Ole Opry in Nashville. Now, he previously earned the 2025 Young Artist of the Year, the same event. Goes to Hill County. They came back home with Album of the Year honors for their self-titled project, and Chloe Ray was named Vocalist of the Year Under 18 Alumni. Congratulations to all the Josie Award winners and all the nominees as well. Treaty Oak Revival taking their Extreme Rodeo to the Box Center in Tulsa, Oklahoma. That's going to take place November 21st. We're talking mixing live music and rodeo competition, and of course, Treaty Oak Revival will be performing. Brooke Graham's 10th Annual Beach Bash coming up October 9th through 10th down in Port Aransas, Texas, with free beach events taking place near the Horace Caldwell Pier, and Brooke Graham doing a closing concert at the Sipyard. I'm JB Cloud, and that's your Red Dirt Proud Radio Minute for today.

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1: Well, the hits just keep coming for Turnpike Troubadours, and the awards are celebrating 7 brand new RIAA certifications. 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Braxton Keith going to kick off his Told You Once tour in January. 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Larry Joe Taylor's Rhymes and Vines Music Festival and World Champion Jalapeno Popper Cook-Off coming up October 7th through the 10th. It's at Melody Mountain Ranch, Stephenville, Texas. Go to LarryJoeTaylor.com for all the scoop.
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I said, Texas women,

0: 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The folks at the Two Step Bend Festival have been battling weather every festival, and they recently did a post letting fans know what their plan is. They've looked at all the available options and, you know, not wanting to compete with other festivals along with long-range weather models. And they said it looks like April still looks like the best window for their festival next year. So mark your calendars, April 17th and 18th, 2027, San Gabriel Park, Georgetown, Texas. Look up Two Step In Festival for all the details. Cody Johnson kicking off his Kojo Championship event next week. It'll be a long one, October 6th through the 11th. The festivities kick off with a golf tournament for the VIPs and sponsors. Then they'll have breakaway roping. Included this year, an all-girls team roping. That's going to kick off day two, followed by the Junior Open. You can get the full schedule of events online. 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
2: Well, the month of October has got a lot of albums coming out and a whole bunch of birthdays as well. The late Chris LeDoux, Kelly Willis, Ricky Fugit, the Randy Rogers Band celebrating their band's anniversary October 3rd. Also an anniversary for Caitlin Butts and Cleto Cordero and Keller Cox. Adam Hood and his wife, Brittany. David Adam Burns and his wife, Brandy Balin and her husband also have an anniversary this year. 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And it's time to start thinking about award shows. The TCMA Awards will be handed out at Billy Bob's Texas November 9th, and the T3R Awards will take Round 1 nominations starting in early November, Round 2 in December, and Round 3 in January, and their awards will be in March next year.
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1: It's J.B. Cloud, and time to see what happened on this day in country music history. Birthdays for February 1st include Don Everly of the Everly Brothers and Julie Roberts, who brought us the song Breakdown Here. 1964, on this day, Buck Owens' Love's Gonna Live Here finished its 16-week run at number one. On this day in 1968, Johnny Cash spent the day visiting several hospitals in Memphis, including the sick and wounded at the Naval Hospital in Millington, Tennessee, many who've just come home from Vietnam. Kenny Rogers had the number one country album on this day in 1980 with his seventh called Kenny. 1999, on this day, Brad Paisley released his debut single. Do you remember what it was called? Who Needs Pictures? 2001, on this day, John Jarrett died of respiratory failure. He wrote many songs for Alabama, George Strait, Don Williams, and others. And on this day in 2009, Faith Hill performed America the Beautiful before the Super Bowl in Tampa, with Bruce Springsteen playing the halftime show. And that's a look at today in country music history. I'm J.B. Cloud.

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0: 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Sounds like I'm selling it, right? Texas, you can feel it, right? I'm James Cook, and you're listening to Real Texas Radio. 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

listen up. There's lots of folks in the world today who just can't seem to get along. So if you ain't a biker, a preppy, a golfer, a geek, a rebel, a Yankee, a veteran, a freak, urban, suburban, country, a rock, red state, blue state, stoner, a jock, I mean, don't you think it's time you just take it on?

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Texas, it's not just country music, it's music country.

Blood on his boots, rice on his head, ice in his veins, cold steel in his hand. Midnight rider out on the run, living by the trigger of a smoking gun.

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1: 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Sundance Head marked a milestone this week. 10 years after winning The Voice, he returned to the shows for their 30th season celebration. Sundance Head was the winner of Season 11 of The Voice on December 13, 2016. He's got a new album coming out, The Road to Redemption. Check it out. Also, Holly Tucker, you remember her? She was on Season 4 of The Voice back in 2013, and Dave Finley got a neck hug from Blake Shelton on Season 15 back in 2018. Bree Bagwell just wrote a tearful love letter to her very first truck. It's a 2003 Ford with 300,000 miles on it, calling it her most reliable partner she's ever had over the last 20 years. That truck carried her through every stage of her career, kept her safe on countless late-night drives, and earned the nickname her White Stallion. She even keeps that emergency $20 bill her dad gave her tucked inside the truck all those years ago.
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1: Well, the Turnpike Troubadours posted on Instagram a shot of lead singer Evan Felker inside Studio ZB and TT, paired with the music bed from Zach Bryan's East Side of Sorrow. Now, the two acts have toured together before, and now fans are left wondering if this tease means a new Turnpike Zach Bryan track is officially on the way. We'll have to see. Tristan Robertson has officially been added to the Whiskey Jam at Stagecoach. That took place last week at Dierks Bentley's Whiskey Row in Nashville. And Silverado's longtime band member Omar Oyoike announced he's stepping away from the band. They didn't get in a fight. Omar had a hand injury, and he's going to have surgery on it and an extended period of physical therapy and recovery time. Well, they just don't know how long that's going to take. Make sure to follow Red Dirt Proud and Texas Music Daily for daily news and updates.
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1: Tristan Robertson just bagged some big awards, captured the 2026 Josie Awards Country Male Artist of the Year, and it took place at the Grand Ole Opry in Nashville. Now, he previously earned the 2025 Young Artist of the Year, the same event. Goes to Hill County. They came back home with Album of the Year honors for their self-titled project, and Chloe Ray was named Vocalist of the Year Under 18 Alumni. Congratulations to all the Josie Award winners and all the nominees as well. Treaty Oak Revival taking their extreme rodeo to the Box Center in Tulsa, Oklahoma. That's going to take place November 21st. We're talking mixing live music and rodeo competition, and of course, Treaty Oak Revival will be performing. Brooke Graham's 10th Annual Beach Bash coming up October 9th through 10th down in Port Aransas, Texas, with free beach events taking place near the Horace Caldwell Pier, and Brooke Graham doing a closing concert at the Sip Yard.
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1: 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Well, the hits just keep coming for Turnpike Troubadours, and the awards are celebrating 7 brand new RIAA certifications. They basically put their stamp of approval on record sales. Long Hot Summer Day, 7 and 7, Good Lord Lori, and Gin Smoke and Lies all been certified platinum, while Diamonds and Gasoline Pay No Rent, and Every Girl earned gold status. Braxton Keith going to kick off his Told You Once tour in January. He's going to hit nearly 40 cities across the U.S. Tickets went on sale last week, and the run includes a stop in Hamilton, Texas, as part of a Santa Teresa Ranch Fest. You can get all the details and all the information and tickets online at BraxtonKeith.com. Larry Joe Taylor's Rhymes and Vines Music Festival and World Champion Jalapeno Popper Cook-Off coming up October 7th through the 10th. It's at Melody Mountain Ranch, Stephenville, Texas. Go to LarryJoeTaylor.com for all the scoop. I'm J.B. 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

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The folks at the Two Step Bend Festival have been battling weather every festival, and they recently did a post letting fans know what their plan is. They've looked at all the available options, and you know, not wanting to compete with other festivals along with long-range weather models, and they said it looks like April still looks like the best window for their festival next year. So mark your calendars, April 17th and 18th, 2027, San Gabriel Park, Georgetown, Texas. Look up Two Step In Festival for all the details. Cody Johnson kicking off his Kojo Championship event next week. It'll be a long one, October 6th through the 11th. The festivities kick off with a golf tournament for the VIPs and sponsors. Then they'll have breakaway roping. Included this year, an all-girls team roping. That's going to kick off day two, followed by the Junior Open. You can get the full schedule of events online. 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

0: everybody. It's the Good Bar Attender, Jeff Claiborne, and you're listening to Michael
1: 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It's J.B. 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
2: Well, the month of October has got a lot of albums coming out and a whole bunch of birthdays as well. The late Chris LeDoux, Kelly Willis, Ricky Fugit, the Randy Rogers Band celebrating their band's anniversary October 3rd. Also an anniversary for Caitlin Butts and Cleto Cordero and Keller Cox. Adam Hood and his wife, Brittany. David Adam Burns and his wife. Brandy Balin and her husband also have an anniversary this year. 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And it's time to start thinking about award shows. The TCMA Awards will be handed out at Billy Bob's Texas November 9th, and the T3R Awards will take round one nominations starting in early November, round two in December, and round three in January, and their awards will be in March next year.
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0: Hey guys, it's JB Cloud, and time to see what happened on this day in country music history. Birthdays for February 1st include Don Everly of the Everly Brothers and Julie Roberts, who brought us the song Breakdown Here. 1964 on this day, Buck Owens' Love's Gonna Live Here finished its 16-week run at number one. On this day in 1968, Johnny Cash spent the day visiting several hospitals in Memphis, including the sick and wounded at the Naval Hospital in Millington, Tennessee, many who've just come home from Vietnam. Kenny Rogers had the number one country album on this day in 1980 with his seventh called Kenny. 1999, on this day, Brad Paisley released his debut single. Do you remember what it was called? Who Needs Pictures? 2001, on this day, John Jarrett died of respiratory failure. He wrote many songs for Alabama, George Strait, Don Williams, and others. And on this day in 2009, Faith Hill performed America the Beautiful before the Super Bowl in Tampa, with Bruce Springsteen playing the halftime show. And that's a look at today in country music history. I'm J.B. Clark.
1: Whiskey in my hand, trying to wash out the memory.

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More Texas Red Dirt music that you love. 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

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The boy that said he loved her, well, he lied. 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
1: 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Sundance Head marked a milestone this week. 10 years after winning The Voice, he returned to the shows for their 30th season celebration. Sundance Head was the winner of Season 11 of The Voice on December 13, 2016. He's got a new album coming out, The Road to Redemption. Check it out. Also, Holly Tucker, you remember her? She was on Season 4 of The Voice back in 2013, and Dave Finley got a neck hug from Blake Shelton on Season 15 back in 2018. Bree Bagwell just wrote a tearful love letter to her very first truck. It's a 2003 Ford with 300,000 miles on it, calling it her most reliable partner she's ever had over the last 20 years. That truck carried her through every stage of her career, kept her safe on countless late-night drives, and earned the nickname her White Stallion. She even keeps that emergency $20 bill her dad gave her tucked inside the truck all those years ago.
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2: Well, the Turnpike Troubadours posted on Instagram a shot of lead singer Evan Felker inside Studio ZB and TT, paired with the music bed from Zach Bryan's East Side of Sorrow. Now, the two acts have toured together before, and now fans are left wondering if this tease means a new Turnpike Zach Bryan track is officially on the way. We'll have to see. Tristan Robertson has officially been added to the Whiskey Jam at Stagecoach. That took place last week at Dirk Bentley's Whiskey Row in Nashville. And Silverado's longtime band member Omar Oyoike announced he's stepping away from the band. They didn't get in a fight. Omar had a hand injury, and he's going to have surgery on it and an extended period of physical therapy and recovery time. Well, they just don't know how long that's going to take. Make sure to follow Red Dirt Proud and Texas Music Daily for daily news and updates.
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0: 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Tristan Robertson just bagged some big awards, captured the 2026 Josie Awards Country Male Artist of the Year, and it took place at the Grand Ole Opry in Nashville. Now, he previously earned the 2025 Young Artist of the Year, the same event. Goes to Hill County. They came back home with Album of the Year honors for their self-titled project, and Chloe Ray was named Vocalist of the Year Under 18 Alumni. Congratulations to all the Josie Award winners and all the nominees as well. Treaty Oak Revival taking their extreme rodeo to the Box Center in Tulsa, Oklahoma. That's going to take place November 21st. We're talking mixing live music and rodeo competition, and of course, Treaty Oak Revival will be performing. Brooke Graham's 10th Annual Beach Bash coming up October 9th through 10th down in Port Aransas, Texas, with free beach events taking place near the Horace Caldwell Pier, and Brooke Graham doing a closing concert at the Sipyard.
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1: 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Well, the hits just keep coming for Turnpike Troubadours, and the awards are celebrating 7 brand new RIAA certifications. They basically put their stamp of approval on record sales. Long Hot Summer Day, 7 and 7, Good Lord Lori, and Gin Smoke and Lies all been certified platinum, while Diamonds and Gasoline, Pay No Rent, and Every Girl earned gold status. Braxton Keith going to kick off his Told You Once tour in January. He's going to hit nearly 40 cities across the U.S. Tickets went on sale last week, and the run includes a stop in Hamilton, Texas as part of a Santa Teresa Ranch Fest. You can get all the details and all the information and tickets online at BraxtonKeith.com. Larry Joe Taylor's Rhymes and Vines Music Festival and World Champion Jalapeno Popper Cook-Off coming up October 7th through 10th. It's at Melody Mountain Ranch, Stephenville, Texas. Go to LarryJoeTaylor.com for all the scoop. I'm J.B. 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
1: Well, the month of October has got a lot of albums coming out and a whole bunch of birthdays as well. The late Chris LeDoux, Kelly Willis, Ricky Fugit, the Randy Rogers Band celebrating their band's anniversary October 3rd. Also an anniversary for Caitlin Butts and Cleto Cordero and Keller Cox. Adam Hood and his wife Brittany, David Adam Burns and his wife, Brandy Balin and her husband also have an anniversary this year. 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And it's time to start thinking about award shows. The TCMA Awards will be handed out at Billy Bob's Texas November 9th, and the T3R Awards will take Round 1 nominations starting in early November, Round 2 in December, and Round 3 in January, and their awards will be in March next year.
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0: You know, I'm here in Texas. It's not just country music, but Texas is music country. I don't think I could have said it better myself in a song. This is Darrell Perry.
1: Hey, y'all. 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

Hey guys, it's JB Cloud, and time to see what happened on this day in country music history. Birthdays for February 1st include Don Everly of the Everly Brothers and Julie Roberts, who brought us the song Breakdown Here. 1964 on this day, Buck Owens' Love's Gonna Live Here finished its 16-week run at number one. On this day in 1968, Johnny Cash spent the day visiting several hospitals in Memphis, including the sick and wounded at the Naval Hospital in Millington, Tennessee, many who have just come home from Vietnam. Kenny Rogers had the number one country album on this day in 1980 with his seventh called Kenny. 1999 on this day, Brad Paisley released his debut single. Do you remember what it was called? Who Needs Pictures? 2001 on this day, John Jarrett died of respiratory failure. He wrote many songs for Alabama, George Strait, Don Williams, and others. And on this day in 2009, Faith Hill performed America the Beautiful before the Super Bowl in Tampa, with Bruce Springsteen playing the halftime show. And that's a look at Today in Country Music History. I'm JB Cloud.

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Went out the night before, I'd stayed up too late, and I reckon I still wasn't thinking quite straight, cause I accidentally just told them the truth. I said, Texas women

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1: Sundance Head marked a milestone this week. 10 years after winning The Voice, he returned to the shows for their 30th season celebration. Sundance Head was the winner of Season 11 of The Voice on December 13, 2016. He's got a new album coming out, The Road to Redemption. Check it out. Also, Holly Tucker, you remember her? She was on Season 4 of The Voice back in 2013, and Dave Finley got a neck hug from Blake Shelton on Season 15 back in 2018. Bree Bagwell just wrote a tearful love letter to her very first truck. It's a 2003 Ford with 300,000 miles on it, calling it her most reliable partner she's ever had over the last 20 years. That truck carried her through every stage of her career, kept her safe on countless late-night drives, and earned the nickname her White Stallion. She even keeps that emergency $20 bill her dad gave her tucked inside the truck all those years ago.
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0: Hello, everyone. This is Casey Baker. And if you are wondering if you're in the right spot, guess what? You are, because you are listening to Real Texas Radio. Texas, it's not
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1: 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Well, the Turnpike Troubadours posted on Instagram a shot of lead singer Evan Felker inside Studio ZB and TT, paired with the music bed from Zach Bryan's East Side of Sorrow. Now, the two acts have toured together before, and now fans are left wondering if this tease means a new Turnpike Zach Bryan track is officially on the way. We'll have to see. Tristan Robertson has officially been added to the Whiskey Jam at Stagecoach. That took place last week at Dierks Bentley's Whiskey Row in Nashville. And Silverado's longtime band member Omar Oyoike announced he's stepping away from the band. They didn't get in a fight. Omar had a hand injury, and he's going to have surgery on it and an extended period of physical therapy and recovery time. Well, they just don't know how long that's going to take. Make sure to follow Red Dirt Proud and Texas Music Daily for daily news and updates. I'm J.B. 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

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Tristan Robertson just bagged some big awards, captured the 2026 Josie Awards Country Male Artist of the Year, and it took place at the Grand Ole Opry in Nashville. Now, he previously earned the 2025 Young Artist of the Year, the same event. Goes to Hill County. They came back home with Album of the Year honors for their self-titled project, and Chloe Ray was named Vocalist of the Year Under 18 Alumni. Congratulations to all the Josie Award winners and all the nominees as well. Treaty Oak Revival taking their Extreme Road to the Box Center in Tulsa, Oklahoma. That's going to take place November 21st. We're talking mixing live music and rodeo competition, and of course, Treaty Oak Revival will be performing. Brooke Graham's 10th Annual Beach Bash coming up October 9th through 10th down in Port Aransas, Texas, with free beach events taking place nearing the Horace Caldwell Pier, and Brooke Graham doing a closing concert at the Sipyard. I'm JB Cloud, and that's your Red Dirt Proud Radio Minute for today.

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Well, the hits just keep coming for Turnpike Troubadours, and the awards are celebrating 7 brand new RIAA certifications. They basically put their stamp of approval on record sales. Long Hot Summer Day, 7 and 7, Good Lord Lori, and Gin Smoke and Lies all been certified platinum, while Diamonds and Gasoline, Pay No Rent, and Every Girl earned gold status. Braxton Keith going to kick off his Told You Once tour in January. He's going to hit nearly 40 cities across the U.S. Tickets went on sale last week, and the run includes a stop in Hamilton, Texas as part of a Santa Teresa Ranch Fest. You can get all the details and all the information and tickets online at BraxtonKeith.com. Larry Joe Taylor's Rhymes and Vines Music Festival and World Champion Jalapeno Popper Cook-Off coming up October 7th through 10th. It's at Melody Mountain Ranch, Stephenville, Texas. 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

0: This album, Motel, is a love letter to being on the road and our experiences as traveling musicians in a family band.
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3: 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The folks at the Two Step Bend Festival have been battling weather every festival, and they recently did a post letting fans know what their plan is. They've looked at all the available options, and, you know, not wanting to compete with other festivals along with long-range weather models. And they said it looks like April still looks like the best window for their festival next year. So mark your calendars, April 17th and 18th, 2027, San Gabriel Park, Georgetown, Texas. Look up Two Step In Festival for all the details. Cody Johnson kicking off his Kojo Championship event next week. It'll be a long one, October 6th through the 11th. The festivities kick off with a golf tournament for the VIPs and sponsors. Then they'll have breakaway roping. Included this year, an all-girls team roping. That's going to kick off day two, followed by the Junior Open. You can get the full schedule of events online. 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
1: Well, the month of October has got a lot of albums coming out and a whole bunch of birthdays as well. The late Chris LeDoux, Kelly Willis, Ricky Fugit, the Randy Rogers Band celebrating their band's anniversary October 3rd. Also an anniversary for Caitlin Butts and Cleto Cordero and Keller Cox. Adam Hood and his wife Brittany, David Adam Burns and his wife, Brandi Balin and her husband also have an anniversary this year. 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And it's time to start thinking about award shows. The TCMA Awards will be handed out at Billy Bob's Texas November 9th, and the T3R Awards will take Round 1 nominations starting in early November, Round 2 in December, and Round 3 in January, and their awards will be in March next year.
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listen up, cause there's lots of folks in the world today who just can't seem to get along. So if you ain't a biker, a preppy, a golfer, a geek, a rebel, a Yankee, a veteran, a freak, urban, suburban, country, a rock, red state, blue state, stoner, a jock, I mean, don't you think it's time you just take it on back home?

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morning, guys. It's J.B. Cloud. Time to see what happened on this day in country music history. Birthdays for February 1st include Don Everly of the Everly Brothers and Julie Roberts, who brought us the song Breakdown Here. 1964 on this day, Buck Owens' Love's Gonna Live Here finished its 16-week run at number one. On this day in 1968, Johnny Cash spent the day visiting several hospitals in Memphis, including the sick and wounded at the Naval Hospital in Millington, Tennessee, many who've just come home from Vietnam. Kenny Rogers had the number one country album on this day in 1980 with his seventh called Kenny. 1999 on this day, Brad Paisley released his debut single. Do you remember what it was called? Who Needs Pictures? 2001 on this day, John Jarrett died of respiratory failure. He wrote many songs for Alabama, George Strait, Don Williams, and others. And on this day in 2009, Faith Hill performed America the Beautiful before the Super Bowl in Tampa, with Bruce Springsteen playing the halftime show. And that's a look at today in country music history. I'm J.B. Cloud.

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